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0: Kix 106. The Osbournes, the animated series. I guess it's close. I'm like, okay, who's going to do Ozzy's voice? I mean, I know a bunch of people could do it. Even with a couple of beers, I could pull it off.
1: I really don't know what's going on right now.
0: I mean, it can happen. I'll let you know when we get an official launch day for it, but it sounds like it's close.

106.6 Capital Lands Classic Rock. Yes, the money will be talking again Monday. We'll be talking about that next hour. That 250K for America's birthday. Yes. In the meantime, we'll be back to the 90s when the Cranberries definitely really decided to change up their sound. Darker, heavier.

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home of Quinn and Cantera. It's Pix 106. Sting has got dates out all the way through the end of this year. The Sting 3.0 tour, which if you don't know what that means, he's doing all the hits, but he's doing them in a new sound, a new way, a reimagining, if you

106. Linkin Park, they are working on some new music this year. They're going to be out of the country for this year as well. So if you're a big fan and you were hoping to maybe get to see them, it's not in the cards. But 2027, I'm told, lots of opportunities to see them. It's Tom Petty and the Heartbreakers on a Friday evening with the Big Reef.

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0: Hicks 106. Earlier this week, you may remember I told you about an incident in Tampa, Florida, where the Black Crowes, Chris Robinson, insulted the crowd after they're the ones who put up their Black Crowes in Uncle Sam outfits, all red, white, and blued out. People were feeling patriotic, started chanting USA, USA, and he immediately went into insult mode. And, well, a lot of fans left, hundreds, in already a house that wasn't even half full. Because, yeah, the concert industry's tough. Shows are expensive. We know how this works, right? So he's now said, well, you know, I have the right to say whatever I want, and you do. And that's the thing. People have to remember this. People can say whatever they want. There's ramifications for that. And the real general rule of freedom of speech, and I do this for a living, I know this, is that as long as you're saying what the other person believes, you're good. But if not, that's when things get dicey. And Chris Robinson really doesn't seem to give a crap.
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Kix 106, Capital Land's classic rock. What a year, man, for Bon Jovi. I mean, you're going to do the whole month in July in Madison Square Garden and really celebrating the album's release. That one, just the next month, August 16th, 1986, when Slippery When Wet would arrive. It's Alice in Chains with a big rig.

0: 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We are not done yet with trips to our iHeartRadio Music Festival. Remember, the presale doesn't even start until next Wednesday. So we have these win them before you can buy them trips every day right through Tuesday. So be listening. You've got 9, 1, and 6 p.m. You hear the keyword. You will text it to 200-200. That's all you got to do. And if you get that end of the hour callback, guess where you're headed. And you got an extra $1,000 house money to go.
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Capital Ann's Classic Rock, Pix 106. Really excited to hear what we may hear more of from the Van Halen Vault. This is going to be a long process of going through everything. I mean, you're talking about 40 years of material. I can't even imagine where to start for those guys. Jeez, it's Lenny Kravitz.

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home of Quinn and Cantera. Picks 106. Looking forward to good times in 2027 with Poison? I sure hope so, man, because at least Brett seemed optimistic about it this time. Like, he's ready to, like, all right, you know what? I got my medical things out of the way this year. I've played some shows, kept myself warm. Now we'll talk. So the hope is there. And, I mean, it would be right before they would have the 40th anniversary of that album open up and say,

0: Mix 106, ready to start banging out the cash again on Monday. Big rig, $2,500 a pop, man. I told you, the biggest cash contest we've ever done. $250,000 is out when this is over. And it's money that allows you to hopefully get out and experience things a little bit, right? I mean, sure, maybe it's nice being at home and maybe you've got some bills to pay. Maybe you want to turn your own place into an all-American oasis, like a little backyard spot, right? Maybe you've been trying to do a couple things. I mean, you could put a heck of a down payment on a hot tub with $2,500. I'm just saying. So you do you, but 8 a.m. Monday morning will be the first chance to get that keyword into our website to become another thousandaire.
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Picks 106. I talk about, you know, how songs connect with me, like times in my life. This song, this Whitesnake song from 87, is when I bought my first car, and it was a Camaro. And I had the stereo replaced in it, put a cassette deck in it. Man, I blasted this song. Mag Wheels on that sucker takes me back.

70s, 80s, 90s. 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Ah! Ah! 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
1: Guns N' Roses, Paradise City. 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

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Stevie Nicks, Edge of 17. She's a Rock and Roll Hall of Famer. And is the Doors. Hello. I love you. But won't you tell me your name?

0: Hicks 106. Well, that's Def Leppard bringing on the Heartbreak. And you're with Mark Coppola. Thanks so much for having us on and keeping us on. We're celebrating America's 250th birthday. You just, it's weird because my wife's birthday is also the 4th of July, and so is one of my favorite cousins. So the deal is, you know, like some kids who were born Christmas or right around Christmas or the other holidays, you know, feel they don't get as much as the other kids. Well, what is it when you're celebrating birthday with the 250th birthday of America? You know, everything takes a precedent over the individual's birthday. So, you know, I just say we pitch in on the fireworks for you. But we are giving away money, $250,000 to be precise, $250,000 in $2,500 increments. When you hear keyword Janrum here, and boom, you could have $2,500 in your pocket to craft the ultimate ideal U.S. vacation.
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1: Nirvana, Smells Like Teen Spirit, the first hit for Nirvana that was a big hit. They had some albums before that. And this is Aerosmith, Janie's Got a Gun.

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1: Def Leppard with Animal, and this is Boston. Don't Look Back. 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

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Survivor, Eye of the Tiger from Rocky 3. 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

0: 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Tom Petty, you don't know how it feels. 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
11: Well, it looks like the big bubble of no trouble might be heading out of here, Cantera. Maybe a little bit of rain later on, but boy, we are here, and I don't care. It's having run in the mud, whatever happens.
12: Quinn and Cantera interrupting your time warp to broadcast live up until 10 o'clock from Saratoga Racecourse and the Belmont Stakes. So yeah, gates buddy. At 9 today.
11: Yeah.
12: I think we're going to get a parachutist coming in. Like reading
11: maybe,
12: this,
11: maybe a couple.
12: We're going to get a West Point parachute team with a special on-track demonstration.
11: I
12: to
11: love
12: me, that.
11: That
12: says they're parachuting in, right?
11: Yeah, I love that. I bet they'll land right in the middle of the track.
12: Now, tickets are available today, like we said, general admission tickets. But if you want to watch it,
11: yeah.
12: Live coverage starts at 10:30 on FS2, and then it moves to the Big Fox from 3 to 4, and then it'll share Fox and FS1 for the rest of the day up until 8:15. The Belmont runs at 7-ish tonight.
11: Nice. Tons of stuff going on here for the Belmont Stakes. They got all kinds
12: I didn't even get the 2-for-1 cocktail page yet.
11: 2-for-1 cocktails. They got all kinds of food, all kinds of different food to eat and stuff. And people are starting to get ramped up here.
12: We'll watch the forecast for you guys, but it's not going to stop anyone.
11: No.
12: No, people are coming.
11: No. It doesn't matter. It does not matter.
12: Well, keep picks.
11: I just wanted to say big bubble of no trouble. No, that's the whole reason I wanted.
12: Get it. Yeah. We can rename the weekend show if you want to call this Quinn and Cantera's big bubble of
11: big
12: no trouble.
11: Of no trouble.
12: Just come in here and play music.
11: I like that.
12: No,
11: yeah.
12: No politics.
11: Nothing but pop music.
12: Yeah. And pop content.
11: Pop content. Oh. Yeah, I love that.
12: Yeah, all right. Big bubble of pop and pap coming your way. you're going to get back to the time warp, but we're going to continue our broadcast here, too. Yeah. So keep Picks 106 on.
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4: 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It's Quinn and Cantera, Picks 106.
5: And let's welcome back President of Saratoga County Chamber of Commerce, our friend Todd Shimkins, who has been busy all week long with the light at the end of the tunnel here.
6: Today it starts, light at the end of the tunnel, yes.
4: I'm
6: ready to go, though.
4: He got up and he ran. He did a run this morning.
5: Then he rode his bike over here.
4: Jeez, man. Yeah. Good for you.
5: And you told me there's a parachute here every year.
6: There is,
5: parachute.
6: Yeah.
5: I didn't realize that.
6: They parachute in, I think, around Travers and then also for Belmont Stakes.
4: Beautiful. All
5: that's
4: right.
5: Cool.
4: I like seeing people jumping out of the sky like that. That's fun.
6: What's amazing is how they can land so precisely, right?
5: They land on a horse, right?
6: They don't land on a horse. That would be...
4: I love it.
6: That would be spectacular.
5: That would be something.
6: Yeah.
5: That's something. I bet it could be done.
6: I don't know that I want to try that, but...
5: So Todd was on our show yesterday, and he gave us some great advice. Maybe you're not a track fan. Go downtown Saratoga today and enjoy the town. You got the town to yourself later on.
4: Bingo.
6: Yeah, absolutely. You know, the employees are all going to be there. The owners are all going to be downtown.
4: Yeah.
6: And everybody that's a race fan, I don't know, 40,000 plus people are going to be here at the track.
4: No wait for Max London to get in there, get to get yourself a coffee, enjoy it, you know.
6: Absolutely.
5: We expect town to be crowded tonight, though.
6: We do, yeah. Once the Belmont Stakes is over, you're going to see a mass exodus out of the track. Everybody's going to head downtown to all their favorite restaurants and bars. I did check. We have an app for all the bars downtown.
4: Okay.
6: Where if you get kicked out of one, they take a photo of you and all of us know.
4: No way.
6: Not to let you in the next one.
4: Oh, man.
6: I did check this morning, and nobody got kicked out that I saw last night.
4: Okay, so everybody's...
5: Great news.
6: So let's see if we can do that again
4: tonight.
6: Pretty
4: clear. That's hilarious.
5: Maybe you can give us some of the numbers. What's the impact to the economy in June compared to not having the Belmont? Do you have numbers?
6: Yeah. It's going to be hard to replace. We estimate it's about $9 million a day.
5: Wow.
6: Over the 5 days. That's for the whole region. That's not just for Saratoga Springs.
5: The capital region.
6: That's the capital region because people are staying in Lake George and Albany to come here, right? We don't have enough hotel rooms in Saratoga Springs to accommodate everybody. So, and where they stay is where they spend money. So they're spending money throughout the region, about
4: That's
6: $9
4: great.
6: Million a day. We saw in Saratoga Springs and Saratoga County the last 2 years, sales tax revenue both years went up. Revenue per available room, which is the revenue that the hotels are making, went up the last 2 years.
4: That's great.
6: Our problem is next year.
4: Yeah.
5: Right. We were talking about that last year. Take advantage of the celebration of the 250th. I mean, you have history here in Saratoga and Fort Ticonderoga not too far from here, too.
6: Yeah, absolutely. I mean, it's such great places, right?
4: Yeah.
6: And we're going to celebrate them this year. It is the 250th of the country. And then next year is the 250th of the Battles of Saratoga.
4: So. That's amazing. It's amazing.
5: Talking to the president of Saratoga County Chamber of Commerce, Todd Shimkins. You will be watching today. You told us that yesterday. Where from again?
6: I'll be up in the stretch for most of the day. I'll be wandering around a little bit. Fun story from yesterday. I thought I was going to hang out a little. I didn't. I was out walking around networking. I got two really good tips that both came in, and I didn't find time to bet.
4: Man.
5: And they hit?
6: They both hit.
5: Of course.
4: They both hit.
6: One of them was a 27-1.
4: Oh, my God.
6: Yeah. And I didn't bet them. I'm such a moron. So today,
4: jeez,
6: I want to find a little bit of time make a couple bets.
5: Who's your source when it comes to your tips?
6: Oh, I can't.
5: Anyone we talk to?
4: Give them our phone number and have them text us those if he ever gets any more. Those are sweet.
5: Well, congratulations on a very successful week and a lot of luck for today and tomorrow as well.
6: Thanks for having me and thanks for all you do to promote this.
4: President of Saratoga County Chamber of Commerce, our friend Todd Shimkins. It's Quinn and Cantera live here, Saratoga Raceway. This is a big day today. Belmont Stakes, Picks 106.
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4: 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This is Bo Duke and Loop Duke. They fight the system.
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16: Morning, Kaplan. We are live here at Saratoga Racecourse, Belmont Stakes Day.
17: Yeah, gates open in less than 40 minutes. Racing begins at 11 a.m. The 13th race around 7 o'clock tonight. That'll be the Belmont Stakes race. That's where Cherie DeVoe runs Golden Tempo.
16: I think I'm going with Commandment. I might go straight, like a Win Placer show or something like that.
17: So that's that was Matthew DeSantis of Naira Betts. He thought Commandment might have a shot today, and that pays out pretty well.
16: Yeah, it pays pretty well. $2 pays 14, I think. It's got to have the Goldilocks draw on the where they start from too. He said, I don't know if it has that Goldilocks draw.
17: Well, the draw was been set. I gotta find out where it is.
16: I don't know if it's Goldilocks or not.
17: I don't know what Goldilocks.
16: Just right.
17: Yeah. So some of the things going on today here at Saratoga Racecourse, they have for those 21 and older, they have complimentary offerings of different beverages noon to four.
16: That's why you want to come out.
17: You want to hit up the Jim Dandy Bar. I was just over there that Prosecco place.
16: Yeah.
17: You could do there's like four different places where they're doing samplings. And then
16: what about the suburban the bourbon cans?
17: Yeah,
16: the
17: crushable bourbon. You should never make anything with bourbon crushable.
16: Oh yeah, you should.
17: And you should never call anything daytime bourbon. But there is
16: calling it suburban, because you're suburban daytime moms, this one's for you.
17: I think there is a tasting. I'll look for it. If that's not your thing, there's a Dunkin' Donut sampling at 3:30 outside of gates B and C. So there's something for everyone, including horse racing.
16: I got an iced protein latte for $9 this morning at the Dunkin' Cantera, and I don't taste the protein, but I'm glad I'm getting the protein, bro.
17: Protein is all the rage.
16: It is all the rage.
17: Tomorrow, yeah. Now tomorrow, if you're coming here, it's mostly locals that come.
16: Yes.
17: That's what we're hearing, and that's where Shimkus from Saratoga County Chamber told us they would be 2-for-1 drink specials,
16: oh, yeah.
17: But they don't advertise.
16: Oh, they don't advertise that. That's
17: but
16: right.
17: But I'm here to tell
16: that
17: you
16: that is huge.
17: Miller
16: Lite,
17: Modelo, all the beers.
16: Come on,
17: Coke too. 2-for-1 Coke.
16: That's great. That's awesome. We are live here. It's a big day. Saratoga Race Course. Get down here, enjoy it. You know, you got 13 races, 14 races now.
17: Yeah, and Quince, to get down here, he's right. General admission tickets are available. You walk up and grab them today.
16: It's Picks 106.
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5: Yeah, good morning, Kaplan. We're live from Saratoga Racecourse. Big Belmont Stakes 2026 is got today, for crying out loud. Here we go.
6: We're 12 minutes from the gates opening, and we're joined by Pat McKenna from NYRA, Vice President for Communications. Thanks for making time for us, Pat. Here we go, right?
7: Thanks for being here all this week, guys. Really appreciate it.
5: Yeah, I heard you talking about with the guys next door to us here from Fox Sports 980, and they were asking you about all the other the horses, like other than Golden Tempo. Like Renegade, and I think I heard you say everybody's got a shot.
7: Yeah, I think so. It feels relatively wide open.
5: Yeah.
7: I mean, Renegade is will almost certainly be the post time favorite, but you know, you got a Kentucky Derby winner in the field. Chief Wallaby gets a lot of attention.
5: Commandment. What about Commandment?
7: Sure. Yeah. I mean, you could legitimately make a case for any horse in this race, which is what we love to see.
6: And 10 furlongs, right? Is my right?
7: Yes.
6: So is this a longer race than these horses run previous?
7: No, this is we're at a mile and a quarter here. Generally, the Belmont, it's longer than the Preakness.
6: Okay.
7: Generally, the Belmont, the test of the champion distance to cap off the Triple Crown is historically a mile and a half. We can't run a mile and a half here at Saratoga, whereas we can down at Belmont. So we changed the distance for this three-year period in order not to start the race in the middle of a turn, which is probably the
6: now,
7: right thing to do.
6: What if we have a record time? We won't have a record time because it's a shorter race.
7: It's a different race.
6: So
7: the Secretariat's record is safe today
6: right.
7: at the mile and a half distance.
5: So with that said, though, does Golden Tempo come on at the end more often than not? Like, need a little more space?
7: He does, that's typically his style, is that he's a late closer, we call him, which is exactly what you saw in the Kentucky Derby, him storming down the center of the track, picking up the pieces during a race that went out really fast. So, again, what I was telling the guys over here is that if you look at this race on paper, not quite as much speed, which doesn't set up quite as well for Golden Tempo, but we'll see.
5: Yeah.
7: Maybe he can show some what we call tactical speed and be in a good position and run slightly more traditional race to be in the mix, but should be exciting.
6: You can now watch Belmont Stakes today on, it's on right now, actually on Fox Sports, and then FS2, and then moves to Fox, and then there'll be a FS1 too, so there'll be a lot of coverage tonight. Of course,
7: Fox at 4 o'clock.
6: Yeah, the Big Fox, right?
7: Big Fox. Fox Broadcast Network, and they will have the race post time 7:04. So get in front of those TVs if you're not lucky enough to be here at Saratoga. Check out the Fox coverage. It should be fantastic.
6: We're getting a lot of walk-ups, too. General admission, walk right up here and buy a ticket.
7: Yep. Ticket's still available. General admission ticket's still available at the gate. Did see some pretty hefty lines opposed to last year. I don't know if you guys remember.
6: It's raining.
7: Seems like
6: year.
7: A long time ago, but it was. We had a deluge Friday night into Friday morning. We had to push some turf races to Sunday.
5: Remember that.
7: I had to reorganize a lot of stuff.
6: What do you think about today's forecast?
7: Good. I mean, a little bit of a chance of rain, but certainly nowhere near a washout by any means. So it looks good.
6: A lot of samplings, too. A lot of beverage samplings around the track today. Yeah.
7: Tell me.
5: Put that Suburban Bourbon can of
6: Suburban
5: Bourbon.
7: I'm looking for coffee samplings.
6: Oh, Dunkin' Donuts. You got 3:30 outside
7: gates
6: B&C. They'll be giving out free coffee. Well, supplies last. That's kind of cool.
5: This is, I think we want to go drinking with him. I think we want to go. I don't even drink, but I'll go.
6: Every time
5: I want to go.
6: Pat, it's always work-related.
7: We
6: like to see you after one of the races.
7: Yeah.
5: Exactly. Be nice.
7: That would be nice.
5: Yeah, let's do it.
7: Do some social stuff.
5: Yeah.
6: Well, we know you've got a busy day. Thanks for all you do for the media that comes here. We really appreciate it.
7: No, and again, thank you guys for being here all week. We know it's not easy to pack up and set up here.
5: Hey, you guys take good care of us.
7: Much appreciated, and we will see you very soon. Summer meet starts July 3rd.
6: Can't wait.
7: Before you know it.
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12: Yeah, we're live here at Saratoga Racecourse, Belmont Stakes 2026. Here's the man we want to talk to, Cantara.
13: Yes, from Naira Betts, our friend Matthew DeSantis. I have a follow-up from yesterday. You hear okay?
14: Yeah, no.
13: Always a runner.
12: Oh, yeah, right.
14: Yeah.
13: Oh, how'd it do?
14: Yeah, and unfortunately, not so well. She ran second.
13: Oh, okay.
14: And she ran a really good race.
13: That was one of your picks yesterday.
14: Yeah, it was. And she ran, I thought, a really good race. But she just made a little bit of an earlier move. And the horse that I thought was a good value play, Counting Stars, ended up winning the race. So in some ways, like, I was right. Like, I had the top two correct, but just in the wrong order, which is sometimes
12: that's pretty
14: frustrating.
12: Damn close.
14: Unless you box it, and then you do hit.
13: Which you, but, you didn't box it, you didn't.
14: No, I did. I did box it because it was paying out a lot better to put Counting Stars up top.
12: If you look at a guy who bets on horses like me and he boxes everything, do you kind of look down and go,
14: no, not at all.
12: No, you don't.
14: The only time I would say you don't want to box is if you have two very, very heavy favorites.
12: Okay.
14: So yesterday, for instance, there was a race early in the card, the Bed of Roses, where it was like Grand Job versus Ways and Means.
12: Okay.
14: And those two horses went off at like even money and 6-5. If you box those two, like, you're going to make, like, you know, 20 cents on on top of a $2 return.
12: That makes sense.
14: So it's just, like, it's not worth it. So just take a stance on who you think's going to win and who you think's going to run second.
12: Right.
14: But in most races, boxing a bet is something I tell most newcomers to do.
12: Yeah, that's what I meant.
13: I'm kind of a newcomer.
12: Yeah.
13: Follow Matthew DeSantis on X. You've got a good handle there.
12: Failed to menace.
13: Yeah, he was up as of yesterday 147% for the year.
14: Yeah,
13: in your wagering. Are we still right about that, Mark?
14: Yeah, we're still. Oh, it went down a little bit yesterday, but we're still probably up about a 123% or thereabouts. Just doing the rough math in my head. And I would say the other good news is I'm alive in the All Turf Pick 5. So if people followed me on social media, you're still alive in that bet. It's a 2-day bet. So the first two races were yesterday.
12: Oh, nice.
13: The first two races
14: we hit those two. Now we got the next three today.
13: What three of the race today is it?
14: The three races today are the Just a Game, the Jiper, and the Manhattan, which are all turf races, okay. All grade one races.
13: And if you hit that, what is that? What's a payout on something like that?
14: So it's a $45 ticket, and the way it's looking right now, it'll probably pay out about $800 to $1,000.
12: That's fun, yeah. Huh? Yeah. And you're still in it right now. You're still in it. That's great.
14: Yeah.
12: Yeah, after that right now. But
13: Matthew
12: I can't.
13: DeSantis from Naira Betts. The final Belmont here at Saratoga.
12: Yep.
13: And
12: yep.
13: Can we get your prediction for race 13?
14: Absolutely. I'm going to stick with my pick in the Kentucky Derby, which is the number 7 Commandment.
12: Yes.
14: At 6-1 on the morning line for trainer Brad Cox. John Velasquez, the Hall of Famer, takes over the ride from Luis Saez. And I think this is a horse that had been the buzz leading up to the Kentucky Derby. He had won the Florida Derby, won the Fountain of Youth, won the Mucho Macho Man. He's a horse that likes to win, puts his head down, gets the job done. He's also a broad-chested horse. And when I say that, I mean he's the type of horse, when you see him, he looks like he'll appreciate going a little bit longer. He's okay. A good frame to him physically. And on top of that, he just had a tough trip in the Kentucky Derby. He moved wide. He was about 6 wide around the far turn. You don't want to give up extra ground when you're going a mile and a quarter, and that's exactly what he did. And he made it the first move, meaning he was the first horse to try to challenge to get to the front in a race where you literally wanted to be the last horse to move, as Golden Tempo was that last horse to move to win at the last second. And so he tactically just had the completely wrong trip and gave up a ton of ground. Not going to be doing that today. Smaller field. Johnny Velasquez on the mount. He knows how to win up here better than anybody. He knows exactly when to move a horse. He's going to sit just off the pace. I like the way it sets up for him, and I like the return on investment.
13: What about local favorite Golden Tempo, though? How do you see that horse finishing this race?
14: I really like Golden Tempo, and it's funny. I think throughout the week I've actually started liking him more to some extent as I've seen more and more people not picking him. And I go, well, then, I joked with you guys the other day. He's the Rodney Dangerfield of horses. He has no respect. I mean, it's crazy because this is a horse that's a Kentucky Derby winner, beautifully bred horse. This horse is not a fluke by any stretch. When he debuted at Fairgrounds this winter, there was a lot of buzz. I think he's a horse that is going to make his run because he always does. Reminds me a little bit of a horse like Sierra Leone, who we've seen up here the last couple of years in big-time races. The thing is, Sierra Leone didn't always get there, right? He was always closing late, couldn't quite always make the deal. I think the same thing's true with Golden Tempo. He's going to make his run.
12: Yeah.
14: I think second or third, though.
12: Is it because of the length of the track?
14: I think it's just because of the pace dynamics. Okay. He needs a really fast pace up in front of him, and that helps because as much as he's gaining on horses, he needs to have this happen. He needs horses, as we would say, to come back to him a little bit.
12: Okay.
14: He needs horses to tire a little bit up on the front end as he's gaining strength. If they're not tiring, he's only going to be able to make up so much ground.
13: What if Golden Tempo were to win? Would we look back and say they should have run the Preakness?
14: No, because he's a young horse, and Cherie DeVoe actually made a great point about this, and that's why she's one of the best trainers we have in our sport. He's a young horse who had been kind of rushed in between races, and he had 6 weeks between the Louisiana Derby and the Kentucky Derby, and she said it was the first time I got a chance to really train him and get him fit. And then you go to the Derby, and if he had turned around in 2 weeks and then turned around here, I don't think you would have seen the best performance out of him. And also, let's remember, that Preakness Stakes was dominated up on the front end by Napoleon Solo, Iron Honor, Chipancho. They all sat up in the very front.
12: Yeah, that's right.
14: Nobody was gaining ground in that race. Even the horse like Ocelli, who finished a very close third in the Kentucky Derby, was a distant fourth in the Preakness Stakes. So I think he wouldn't have had a Triple Crown necessarily like we could have speculated last year with Sovereignty, who was such a generational talent. But I think this year, Cherie made the right decision for her horse and for the connections.
12: What do you eat on a day like this? You eat anything? Food?
14: Diet Mountain Dew.
12: Diet Mountain Dew.
14: You're pushing the Mountain Dew and the coffee. That's the most important thing. And protein bars. And honestly, I try to eat a lot of vegetables. I try to eat like a lot of salads throughout the day. We're really lucky. We have a little spread back at my office. And so try to, munch on some broccoli and celery and things like that. So try to stay moderately healthy because let me tell you something, I've already gained about 10 pounds this week. So I need to lose some weight now.
12: That's awesome.
13: Well, we'll follow you on X, and he's got Commandment winning in the Belmont Stakes this evening.
12: 13th grade. Yep. Here we go. I'm going to go put $100 down on Commandment right now.
14: I love it.
13: That's how he does.
12: Bang, bang, boom. Yeah.
14: Woo!
13: All right. Let's get capping.
14: Absolutely. Let's get capping. Let's get winning. All right.
13: Good luck and thanks for your time.
14: All right. Thanks so much.
12: On X and Matthew DeSantis, we really appreciate it from Naira. It's Quinn and Cantara. Picks 106.
11: 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And nothing but classic rock all day. 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

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I'm Tony TNT Tilford. Pearl Jam's got a new drummer, but we don't know who yet, and they're not saying anything. They're going to surprise us when they do the one show they've got on their calendar this year, which is the last night of Eddie Vedder's Ohana Festival. I guess when they walk on stage and when we'll find out who the drummer's going to be. I went on record a couple of weeks ago. My guess is Zach Starkey. I don't know why. He used to be in The Who. I got a vibe. That's all. I could be completely wrong, but that's my guess.

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1: I'm Tony T and T Tilford. 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Of course, they're all solo dates for Sting these days. 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Wait, that happened before with the Eagles, didn't it? I guess I ought to rephrase. 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

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I'm Tony TNT Tilford. AC/DC tour starts in about a month. Is it their last time around the United States? If I had to guess, I'd say probably yes, but it might not be. They might be back next year. We'll see how it plays. AC/DC back on the road next month.

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Billy Squire, he's kind of like a magician of rock and roll. Now you see me, now you don't. Only the don't part has lasted about 30 years. It's Bush, Glycerine.

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It's not safe to talk to yourself anymore when there's a smart device around. 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

0: 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If you missed the announcement earlier this week, our iHeartRadio Music Festival is back. That hits Vegas this September. 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That doesn't happen until later on this week. But you want to go? 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
1: Offspring, rocking self-esteem. I'm Tony T and T Tilford. David Lee Ross on the road this summer. He's singing this one. Well, I think I use the term singing loosely if you've seen any of the videos of David Lee Roth on the road this summer. But it's all Van Halen, and you know the words, and you're singing along anyway. And Dave just kind of stands there and revels in the glory of himself.

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1: Rocking out some Eddie. Ain't got no money on your Saturday afternoon. It's Doc Reno here on the JOB with you. And I hope you're having a good weekend here so far. You might be working. You might be playing. 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
1: Rocking out some Foreigner, spending a ton of time with Lynyrd Skynyrd on tour this summer. 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Researchers have discovered a copy of the earliest surviving English poem. And wouldn't you know it, the opening line is, "There once was a man from Nantucket." Okay, that part I'm making up.
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1: You can see the video online. A 99-year-old woman just set a Guinness World Record for the oldest person ever to crowd surf. And she did it during a Rock the Country festival in Texas. They now call her Gangster Granny.

Yeah.

0: Mix 106. David Gilmour of Pink Floyd demolished the all-time record for a guitar going up for auction. The former record was $6 million for a guitar from Kurt Cobain of Nirvana. David Gilmour's Black Strat went up for auction and sold for $14.55 million.
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1: This guy has many talents, the godfather of shock rock, Mr. Alice Cooper. 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
1: Check this out, a baked dirt dessert. 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Accidentally served at a high school cafeteria in Maine. 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
1: You know, it seems like the 90s are making a comeback, like all the trendy things out of it, right? Hey, what's going on? It's Battle. What is that 90s trend that you would like to see make a comeback? Hit that talk back mic while you're listening on the iHeartRadio app today. Todd, what do you want to see come back, man?
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1: Dude, I am right there with you. I miss the days when you just walk into a store and buy a CD and a cassette. Nowadays, most cars don't even have CD players, which is such a bummer.

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0: 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Are we reaching? 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
1: Asking the question, what 90s trend would you like to see make a comeback? 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
2: Going to the mall. You know, everybody used to walk around, interact with each other. 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Now everything's online.
1: Yeah. Absolutely. I miss going to the mall and making it a big ordeal. Like, I remember on Friday nights, me and my friends, we'd always meet up at the mall and we'd walk around and hang out and we'd go to the Spencer's gift store and we'd check out the arcade. And now it just seems odd. I'm right there with you, Gloria.
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0: 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Asking you the question, what is the 90s trend that you would like to see make a comeback? 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
1: The 90s trend that I'd like to see come back is grunge music. Oh. I miss bands like Nirvana, yep. Soundgarden, and Pearl Jam. They weren't around long, but yeah. I wish we could get back to that style of music.
0: Oh, absolutely. I wish we could get back to that style of music. Now, that might be a hot take for some. But yeah, I mean, 90s rock music was such a good time for sure.

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Hey, it's Battle, and the lady in your life is the queen of chill, right? And you can help her rule the summer. Win big with Stella Rosa's Queen of Chill sweepstakes and hook her up with the ultimate chill package. Bonus points for being the hero.